Plenty of big shots are playing that dame. 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

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Jesus, please heal. Jesus, please forgive. Jesus, please reveal. Jesus, give us strength. Jesus, make us well. 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

0: 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It's just a blessing.
1: 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Say

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1: Jesus,
0: cause when your life is out of tune, God will turn things in your life around.
1: Jesus,
0: if you got a bad situation, you know how to sing a song in a strange land.

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I have kept the faith. Now there is in store for me the crown of righteousness, which the Lord, the righteous judge, will award to me on that day. And not only to me, but also to all who have longed for his appearing. One of these days, Jesus is coming back. Preachers,

0: the king and put there.
1: Shadrach, Meshach, Abednego.
2: Oh, Shadrach, Meshach, Abednego. Whoa!
0: But the Lord God sent him an angel.

anybody here done seen the Lord? I want to buy some legend, but what will it cost to get myself to heaven for my soul being lost? To them, my God spoke, he spoke so sweet. Sounded like the shuffle of angels' feet. He said, marvel thou man.

Well, can the unstoppable worshipers and the unstoppable praises make some noise?